0: Boston from 7 to 7 Monday through Saturday. On Highway 3B, single lane traffic is in place on the Nancy Green Highway from 7 to 5 weekdays, and there's road work at the Winita Junction daily until 5. In our weather forecast, clear skies tonight dropping down to 7, mainly sunny tomorrow afternoon with a high of 25. Clear skies tomorrow night dropping down to 7 again, and sunny with a high of 26 for Saturday. I'm Storm Lenny.
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0: That's Don Henley, the Boys of Summer. It's on Summit Radio. Spencer here. Happy Thursday. Crash Test Dummies, they're coming to Trail November 20th. They're bringing the Jingle All the Way tour to Bailey Theater, and tickets are available through the theater box office and online. 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Here's Brand Van 3000 Drinking in L.A. 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

That's Billy Joel, Uptown Girl. It's on Summit Radio. Spencer here. More concerts happening. This is Country. The Bailey Theater in Trail has another show. October 28th, The Great Canadian Road Trip features Doc Walker, Jason McCoy, and Michelle Wright for a night of songs and stories. So three familiar Canadian names on one stage and probably some nostalgia for anyone who's been listening to Canadian radio for a while. Here's the odds. Someone who's cool. It's on Summit Radio.

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That's Green Day, When I Come Around. It's on Summit Radio. It's Spencer here. Hope you're enjoying your Thursday afternoon. More stuff happening at the Bailey Theater in Trail. This is next March. It's Matt Anderson. It's the Hammer and the Rose Tour. March 17th. Tickets go on sale September 25th. March, it's a bit of a ways off, but that's nice. You can buy your ticket now and then completely forget about it until February, and it's a nice surprise for you. Here's Tom Cochran, Red Rider. It's Good Times. And Matt Anderson, sounds like a good time. It's on Summit Radio.

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Man, I can dream about you. Summit Radio, it's Spencer here. Happy Thursday. That's it for me. Thanks for hanging out with me. Hopefully I made your workday, if that's you working, go by a little faster. At least gave you something to listen to while you pretended to work. Maybe you're running some errands. I don't know. People work all sorts of hours. More hits on the way. It's Streetheart. Here comes the night. Ciao for now.

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1: I'm Storm Lenny. This morning's earthquake was felt as far as 150 kilometers from the epicenter. The magnitude 3.7 quake near Crawford Bay was relatively shallow at 4 kilometers deep. Seismologist Camille Brion with Natural Resources Canada says that helped make the shaking more noticeable.
2: An earthquake that's like 30 kilometers deep is essentially 30 kilometers away from the surface and the person feeling the shaking, whereas an earthquake at 4 kilometers deep is really just 4 kilometers away from the person right at the surface.
1: She says earthquakes aren't uncommon in the Kootenays, but most are too small for people to notice. Two companies have advanced to the next stage to design and build the Castlegar Community Complex expansion. They are Scott Builders of Calgary and Kolesnikoff Mass Timber. Regional District Community Services Manager Tricia Davison calls the announcement a big milestone.
3: This stage basically says the proponents believe they can bring back a design for consideration that meets the construction budget requirements.
1: The companies have until early November to submit proposals for a new sheet of ice and walking track. A third shortlisted company withdrew from the process. A referendum on the project is expected in February. A proposed Roslyn area magnesium mine has secured another permit. Aidan McCloskey explains.
4: West High Yield has received a permit from the Ministry of Forests for logging within a 50-hectare area on Record Ridge. The company calls it another significant milestone following the receipt of Mining Act and Highway Access permits. And it says it continues to work on engineering and financing efforts required before construction can begin. But a director with the Save Record Ridge Action Committee calls the latest permit deeply troubling. Niels French says it comes after they specifically asked the government to hold off until at least September 25th. That's when an archaeological report is expected. French says residents have unanswered concerns.
1: Rural Creston candidate Danny Turner wants to tackle what he calls a growing water crisis in the Creston Valley. Turner is a farmer in Erickson and is running to serve as the RDCK director for Area B. He says local knowledge needs to play a bigger role in how water decisions are made.
5: The individuals that are in those decision-making seats don't understand our industries, don't understand timing, crop cycles, water needs. That's something I can bring to the table and make sure that we hold our regional and municipal government to account.
1: Turner is running against incumbent director Roger Tierney. BC Conservative leader Carrie-Lynne Findlay says her party is ready for a possible early election. Findlay is currently running for a seat in legislature in a by-election. She slammed Premier David Eby for calling that by-election if he knew a potential provincial election was coming.
6: He could have called a general election, but instead he called a by-election, maybe just to keep me busy. And then when he saw that I was going to win it, maybe he's going to nullify it so that I don't have that win.
1: Eby has refused to rule out a snap election. You might see some smoke in Deer Park today as the BC Wildfire Service prepares for a prescribed burn. The burn on Deer Park Mountain is expected to go ahead this weekend. Today's prep work could produce some smoke in Deer Park and for people using the lake. The actual burn will cover up to 450 hectares and aims to reduce wildfire risk. An area restriction around a Castlegar area wildfire will be lifted at noon Friday. The Ezra Creek fire has burned over 140 hectares, about 7.5 kilometers northeast of the city. The restriction was imposed after the fire flared to life on August 26th. The BC Wildfire Service says fire behavior and activity has decreased, so they no longer need to restrict public access. At the same time, the ban on larger Category 3 open fires is being lifted.
0: Summit Sports.
1: The Raptors have added to their coaching roster in Steven Silas. The 53-year-old was the head coach of the Houston Rockets from 2020 to 2023, and while he only managed to get 59 wins in that period of time, he has been instrumental in coaching Team America in the FIBA AmeriCup games. Meanwhile, Week 2 of the NFL kicks off with the Lions and the Bills tonight. Both teams edged out a win by a single score in Week 1.
0: Summit Weather.
1: On the road, single-lane traffic is in place on the Kootenay Pass between Salmo and Creston from 7 to 7 Monday through Saturday. On Highway 3B, single-lane traffic is in place on the Nancy Green Highway from 7 to 5 weekdays, and there's road work at the Wineeta Junction daily until 5. In our weather forecast, clear skies tonight dropping down to 7, mainly sunny tomorrow afternoon with a high of 25, clear skies tomorrow night dropping down to 7 again, and sunny with a high of 26 for Saturday. I'm Storm Lenny.
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0: 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And there's an F-150 that's going into the mall, Juanita Mall. 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
1: Hi, it's Donnie from Donnie's Bistro. 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
2: Yeah!
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0: 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The film industry became limitless with digital animation and 3D technology. Social networking sites became global communication speedways.
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1: I'm Greg Nesteroff. Thursday's earthquake near Crawford Bay was noticeable but not unusual, according to Natural Resources Canada. The magnitude 3.7 quake struck at 5:30 a.m. at a depth of 4 meters. Seismologist Camille Brion says it was a typical event for this area.
2: Seismicity in this area is obviously lower than you would get like Vancouver Island, but there is earthquakes in the area. Most of them are just smaller, and if they happen in an area that's not populated and no one feels them, then they kind of go unnoticed.
1: Brion says the early morning timing and shallow depth also played a role in how noticeable it was. The Regional District of Central Kootenay will pick between two design-build proposals to expand the Castlegar Community Complex. They've announced Kolesnikoff Mass Timber and Scott Builders have both signed on to submit formal bids. Regional District Community Services Manager Tricia Davison says both believe they can meet the proposed $15 million budget.
3: We're excited to know that we're continuing to move along this path, and ideally we'll have a proponent selected in later November to then really kick off public engagement.
1: A third company was also shortlisted but decided not to continue. Residents are expected to vote in February on adding another sheet of ice and a walking track to the complex. The company behind a Rosslyn area magnesium mine has the go-ahead to log the site in preparation for construction. More from Aidan McCloskey.
4: The Ministry of Forest has issued a permit to West High Yield that lets them remove timber from a 50-hectare area on Record Ridge. The company says it's a major regulatory milestone on the heels of receiving Mining Act and highway access permits. It says it's working to fulfill environmental requirements and complete other technical things so construction can get underway. But the Save Record Ridge Action Committee says the permit has been issued without community concerns being addressed. Director Niels French says that makes it difficult to see how the government has meaningfully considered public input.
1: BC Conservative leader Carrie Lynn Findlay says she's not going anywhere. She responded to reports some caucus members have asked her to step down. Findlay says she takes responsibility for recent departures from her party.
5: I am the leader. Whatever happens as the leader, you take responsibility for. There have been adjustments, there have been changes.
1: Ongoing divisions in the party have led to 9 MLAs quitting the caucus, citing concerns over Findlay's leadership style and judgment. Findlay says her party is ready if Premier David Eby calls an early election. Danny Turner is running to represent the Creston Valley with the next generation in mind. Turner owns a farm in Erickson and is running to serve as the Area B director on the RDCK board. Turner says he wants to help build a community his kids can come home to.
6: My kids have now left for university, and I'm not sure that they will ever come back. I want us to build a community where our children will want to return, and the ones that are here will have a reason to stay.
1: He's running against incumbent director Roger Tierney. Voting day is October 17th. And as of noon today, you no longer have to stay away from a Castlegar area wildfire. The BC Wildfire Service says an area restriction on the Ezra Creek fire is being lifted. That fire grew to over 140 hectares in a single day after breaking out in late August. But BC Wildfire says it's quietened down enough that they don't have to restrict access to the area anymore. They're also canceling the ban on larger Category 3 open fires.
0: Summit Sports.
7: The Blue Jays had last night off and are a full two games behind for the final wild card spot. Toronto is currently tied with the Texas Rangers in the standings and will play the next three games against their American League foe. As for Thursday night football, Josh Allen completed three touchdown passes in the air and ran two in himself as the Bills eased to a 41-31 win over the Detroit Lions.
0: Summit weather.
7: Today will be sunny with a high of 25. Tonight stays clear with a low of 7. Saturday, a high of 26 and sunshine, and sun on Sunday with a high of 27. And on the roads, watch for 15-minute delays on Highway 6 by Slow Camp Park and single-lane alternating traffic for paving over Highway 3 on the Kootenay Pass, over the Strawberry Pass on Highway 3B in Rosland, and on Highway 6 towards the Needles Ferry. If you see any other delays, let me know with a text or call to 551-7641.
0: Whoever said it's lonely at the top,
8: lonely at the top,
0: lonely at the top,
8: lonely at the top,
0: didn't have a playlist like this.

You know, I had to start off the last show of ours in the mornings together with my favorite artist of all time, Billy Joel. That was Tell Her About It on Summit Radio. And it's Andrea joining you for our last day in the mornings together. Wayne will be back next week, but I gotta say, this was a really nice week to experience these early mornings. Some rain to start things off, and then some sunshine to end things off, and the weekend ahead is looking gorgeous. Honestly, I don't think this week could have gone better.

Everclear on Kootenai Summit Radio. It is Andrea in your mornings, and today when I woke up, the stars were the brightest I've seen them in a long time because even at night, the moon is bright and the moon has set by the morning. So if you're a really early riser, these really clear nights are optimal for some really good stargazing. Stick around, I'll tell you what to watch for in the next couple of days.

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my opinion, when it comes to stargazing, there is never a dull moment. Even if there's not a massive meteor shower going on or necessarily a reason to look up, you're always going to be entertained. Even just my walk to my car this morning, 2 minutes, I saw like 3 constellations. Orion's Belt, super easy to spot, 3 bright stars in a row. The Big and Little Dipper, you know, classic, easy, identifiable constellations, but always fun to catch, right? And honestly, I think if you're an early riser, that's the best time to do stargazing. Because right now, our moon actually sets really early because of the high mountains and the Kootenays. And so the moon washes out the stars in the evening, but that moon has already set for the morning. So the stars are extra bright and twinkling away all morning long. This weekend is going to be some great weather. So I got a constellation to look for on a star map. If you've never used one before, this is a rewarding one to find. So stay tuned and I'll tell you about it.

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1: I'm Greg Nesteroff. Thursday morning's earthquake was felt as far as 150 kilometers from its epicenter. The magnitude 3.7 quake near Crawford Bay was relatively shallow at about 4 kilometers deep. Seismologist Camille Brion with Natural Resources Canada says that helped make the shaking more noticeable.
2: An earthquake that's like 30 kilometers deep is essentially 30 kilometers away from the surface and the person feeling the shaking, whereas an earthquake at 4 kilometers deep is really just 4 kilometers away from the person right at the surface.
1: She says earthquakes aren't uncommon in the Kootenays, but most are too small for people to notice. A proposed Rosslyn area magnesium mine has secured another permit. Aidan McCloskey explains.
3: West High Yield has received a permit from the Ministry of Forests for logging within a 50-hectare area on Record Ridge. The company calls it another significant milestone following the receipt of Mining Act and Highway Access permits. And it says it continues to work on engineering and financing efforts required before construction can begin. But a director with the Save Record Ridge Action Committee calls the latest permit deeply troubling. Niels French says it comes after they specifically asked the government to hold off until at least September 25th. That's when an archaeological report is expected. French says residents have unanswered concerns.
1: Two companies have advanced to the next stage to design and build the Castlegar Community Complex expansion. They are Scott Builders of Calgary and Kolesnikoff Mass Timber. Regional District Community Services Manager Tricia Davison calls the announcement a big milestone.
4: This stage basically says the proponents believe they can bring back a design for consideration that meets the construction budget requirements.
1: The companies have until early November to submit proposals for a new sheet of ice and walking track. A third shortlisted company withdrew from the process. A referendum on the project is expected in February. BC Conservative leader Carrie Lynn Findlay says her party is ready for a possible early election. That's despite ongoing divisions within her caucus that have led to 9 MLAs leaving. Findlay is running in a by-election, and she slammed Premier David Eby for calling that by-election if he knows a provincial election is on the way.
5: He could have called a general election, but instead he called a by-election, maybe just to keep me busy. And then when he saw that I was going to win it, maybe he's going to nullify it so that I don't have that win.
1: Eby has refused to rule out a snap general election. Rural Creston candidate Danny Turner wants to tackle what he calls a growing water crisis in the Creston Valley. Turner is a farmer in Erickson and is running to serve as the RDCK director for Area B. He says local knowledge needs to play a bigger role in how water decisions are made.
6: The individuals that are in those decision-making seats don't understand our industries, don't understand timing, crop cycles, water needs. That's something I can bring to the table and make sure that we hold our regional and municipal government to account.
1: Turner is running against incumbent director Roger Tierney. And an area restriction around a Castlegar area wildfire will be lifted at noon today. The Ezra Creek fire, about 7.5 kilometers northeast of the city, has burned over 140 hectares. The restriction was imposed after the fire flared to life on August 26th. The BC Wildfire Service says fire behavior and activity has decreased, so they no longer need to restrict public access. At the same time, the ban on larger Category 3 open fires is being lifted.
0: Summit Sports.
7: The Blue Jays had last night off and are a full 2 games behind for the final wild card spot. Toronto is currently tied with the Texas Rangers in the standings and will play the next 3 games against their American League foe. As for Thursday night football, Josh Allen completed 3 touchdown passes in the air and ran 2 in himself as the Bills eased to a 41-31 win over the Detroit Lions.
0: Summit weather.
7: Today will be sunny with a high of 25. Tonight stays clear with a low of 7. Saturday, a high of 26 and sunshine, and sun on Sunday with a high of 27. And on the roads, watch for 15-minute delays on Highway 6 by Slow Camp Park and single-lane alternating traffic for paving over Highway 3 on the Kootenay Pass, over the Strawberry Pass on Highway 3B in Rosland, and on Highway 6 towards the Needles Ferry. If you see any other delays, let me know with a text or call to 551-7641.
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Good morning. It is Andrea on Summit Radio. Dawn is upon us now. The sky is starting to lighten up, but you might still be able to see a few planets. Venus is super bright right now, mostly in the evening, but you could probably still spot it right now. And Saturn, even if you just have binoculars, you can apparently still see Saturn's rings. Just with binoculars. But there's also a couple of cool constellations to look for. And one of my favorite ways to find new things in the sky is a star map. It sounds really nerdy, but trust me, star maps can be actually really easy to use and really, really cool. One thing that blew my mind the first time I used one was that what I thought was always the Big Dipper wasn't the Big Dipper at all. It's actually a constellation called Pegasus. So what I thought was the Big Dipper's pot is actually its body, and then its neck and head is the same sort of shape as the handle. And so I've told some of my friends this, and they're like, no, like, that's the Big Dipper. That is not Pegasus or whatever, but it is truly Pegasus. It's not the Big Dipper. So it's always fun to see, like, have I always thought something was something else, you know? So Star Map, highly recommend. This weekend, perfect time to be stargazing.

0: Hi, it's Donnie from Donnie's Bistro. The season's winding down and we'll be closing for our fall break on September 26th. Thank you for joining us this summer and we'll see you when the ski season kicks off.
1: Yeah!
0: Donnie's Bistro. Come once, love it forever. We're open Wednesday through Saturday from 5 p.m. to 8 p.m. We have both indoor and outdoor seating. We look forward to serving you at Donnie's on Old Red Mountain Road up at Red Mountain. 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

Max starting our day off with some great vibes on Summit Radio. So this weekend, there's a lot of things going on to do with biking. If you have a bike, this weekend is for you. The Nelson Cycling Club is hosting the big Fat Tire Fest. A lot of different events going on tonight. A bike parade for the kids. It's free for anyone, all ages. You can come down to Hall Street Plaza at 4:30 to decorate your bike, and the parade rolls out down Baker at 5:30. You can dress up and have a bunch of fun with it. There's a bunch of events on Sunday as well, but on Saturday, there's a poker ride. And it's funny because the poker ride for the Fat Tire Fest is actually happening at the Morning Mountain and using a bunch of Nelson's best classic mountain biking trails. But there's another poker ride on Saturday if you're on the other side of the West Kootenays. If you're in Rossland, the Seven Summits poker ride is happening. You'll cover about 35 kilometers of trail, and that is put on by the Kootenay Mountain Biking Club. So, yeah, it's going to be a really great time all around. Hopefully you can get out the bike and have some fun in the sun.

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0: from the MyKootenayNow.com newsroom. 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
1: I'm Greg Nesteroff. Thursday's earthquake near Crawford Bay was noticeable but not unusual, according to Natural Resources Canada. The magnitude 3.7 quake struck at 5:30 a.m. at a depth of 4 meters. Seismologist Camille Brion says it was a typical event for this area.
2: Seismicity in this area is obviously lower than you'd get like Vancouver Island, but there is earthquakes in the area. Most of them are just smaller, and if they happen in an area that's not populated and no one feels them, then they kind of go unnoticed.
1: Brion says the early morning timing and shallow depth also played a role in how noticeable it was. The Regional District of Central Kootenay will pick between two design-build proposals to expand the Castlegar Community Complex. They've announced Kolesnikoff Mass Timber and Scott Builders have both signed on to submit formal bids. Regional District Community Services Manager Tricia Davison says both believe they can meet the proposed $15 million budget.
3: We're excited to know that we're continuing to move along this path, and ideally we'll have a proponent selected in later November to then really kick off public engagement.
1: A third company was also shortlisted but decided not to continue. Residents are expected to vote in February on adding another sheet of ice and a walking track to the complex. The company behind a Rosslyn area magnesium mine has the go-ahead to log the site in preparation for construction. More from Aidan McCloskey.
4: The Ministry of Forest has issued a permit to West High Yield that lets them remove timber from a 50-hectare area on Record Ridge. The company says it's a major regulatory milestone on the heels of receiving Mining Act and highway access permits. It says it's working to fulfill environmental requirements and complete other technical things so construction can get underway. But the Save Record Ridge Action Committee says the permit has been issued without community concerns being addressed. Director Niels French says that makes it difficult to see how the government has meaningfully considered public input.
1: BC Conservative leader Carrie Lynn Findlay says she's not going anywhere. She responded to reports some caucus members have asked her to step down. Findlay says she takes responsibility for recent departures from her party.
5: I am the leader. Whatever happens as the leader, you take responsibility for. There have been adjustments, there have been changes.
1: Ongoing divisions in the party have led to 9 MLAs quitting the caucus, citing concerns over Findlay's leadership style and judgment. Findlay says her party is ready if Premier David Eby calls an early election. Danny Turner is running to represent the Creston Valley with the next generation in mind. Turner owns a farm in Erickson and is running to serve as the Area B director on the RDCK board. Turner says he wants to help build a community his kids can come home to.
6: My kids have now left for university, and I'm not sure that they will ever come back. I want us to build a community where our children will want to return, and the ones that are here will have a reason to stay.
1: He's running against incumbent director Roger Tierney. Voting day is October 17th. And as of noon today, you no longer have to stay away from a Castlegar area wildfire. The BC Wildfire Service says an area restriction on the Ezra Creek fire is being lifted. That fire grew to over 140 hectares in a single day after breaking out in late August. But BC Wildfire says it's quietened down enough that they don't have to restrict access to the area anymore. They're also canceling the ban on larger Category 3 open fires.
0: Summit Sports.
7: The Blue Jays had last night off and are a full 2 games behind for the final wild card spot. Toronto is currently tied with the Texas Rangers in the standings and will play the next 3 games against their American League foe. As for Thursday night football, Josh Allen completed 3 touchdown passes in the air and ran 2 in himself as the Bills eased to a 41-31 win over the Detroit Lions.
0: Summit weather.
7: Today will be sunny with a high of 25. Tonight stays clear with a low of 7. Saturday, a high of 26 and sunshine, and sun on Sunday with a high of 27. And on the roads, watch for 15-minute delays on Highway 6 by Slow Camp Park and single-lane alternating traffic for paving over Highway 3 on the Kootenay Pass, over the Strawberry Pass on Highway 3B in Rosland, and on Highway 6 towards the Needles Ferry. If you see any other delays, let me know with a text or call to 551-7641.
0: A little bit of this.

have to talk a little bit more about yesterday's earthquake because it's pretty insane that that actually happened in the West Kootenays. I mean, it went very far, too. Apparently, it was 3.7 magnitude. That's what Earthquakes Canada rated it at. And people reported shaking in Trail, Caslow, all the way to Creston, and even as far as Cranbrook. So apparently, the epicenter of it was Crawford Bay. I really wonder how strong it was in Crawford Bay. If you felt it, let me know where you felt it and what it was like. 250-551-7641.

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0: mom.
1: Stacey's mom. Good old Fountains of Wayne on Kootenai Summit Radio. Yesterday morning, bright and early, there was an earthquake, and it shook a lot of people's houses throughout the entire West Kootenays, even as far as Cranbrook. So we got a few texters who experienced it. Trent said he honestly thought it was construction, but then a lot of people started talking about it, and he for sure felt the whole building shaking. And then I also heard from Brom. He said out in Proctor, it shook the walls, it sounded loud, and it actually woke up his whole household. His dogs were freaking out. It was a whole thing. So, did you experience it? Shoot me a text at 551-7641 and join the conversation.

Did you feel the earthquake yesterday? Well, we got a couple of comments on our Facebook page of people who did feel it. Jules said she felt it in Selma. The walls shook at 5:30 and she knew she experienced her first quake. Same. It was my first earthquake too, and it was not as crazy as I expected an earthquake would feel, but definitely noticeable. Kim said she felt it in Warfield. Her bed and window blind were shaking. At first she thought somebody was in the bedroom, and then she thought it was the wind, and finally, after wondering for a while, checked to see if there had been an earthquake. Bingo! And Kayla says, in Boswell, they heard a loud boom that vibrated the house. They looked up the earthquake, and there was nothing to post yet. It felt like thunder that came from under the house. We thought a tree fell somewhere or a rock slide, and our dog was hiding in the basement shaking, so I looked it up again, and earthquake. We had no tremors, though. Very interesting. Everyone seems to have had a slightly different experience. If you felt it, where'd you feel it? And what was it like? Shoot me a text at 551-7641.

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1: I'm Greg Nesteroff. Thursday morning's earthquake was felt as far as 150 kilometers from its epicenter. The magnitude 3.7 quake near Crawford Bay was relatively shallow at about 4 kilometers deep. Seismologist Camille Brion with Natural Resources Canada says that helped make the shaking more noticeable.
2: An earthquake that's like 30 kilometers deep is essentially 30 kilometers away from the surface and the person feeling the shaking, whereas an earthquake at 4 kilometers deep is really just 4 kilometers away from the person right at the surface.
1: She says earthquakes aren't uncommon in the Kootenays, but most are too small for people to notice. A proposed Rosslyn area magnesium mine has secured another permit. Aidan McCloskey explains.
3: West High Yield has received a permit from the Ministry of Forest for logging within a 50-hectare area on Record Ridge. The company calls it another significant milestone following the receipt of Mining Act and Highway Access permits. And it says it continues to work on engineering and financing efforts required before construction can begin. But a director with the Save Record Ridge Action Committee calls the latest permit deeply troubling. Niels French says it comes after they specifically asked the government to hold off until at least September 25th. That's when an archaeological report is expected. French says residents have unanswered concerns.
1: Two companies have advanced to the next stage to design and build the Castlegar Community Complex expansion. They are Scott Builders of Calgary and Kolesnikoff Mass Timber. Regional District Community Services Manager Tricia Davison calls the announcement a big milestone.
4: This stage basically says the proponents believe they can bring back a design for consideration that meets the construction budget requirements.
1: The companies have until early November to submit proposals for a new sheet of ice and walking track. A third shortlisted company withdrew from the process. A referendum on the project is expected in February. BC Conservative leader Carrie Lynn Findlay says her party is ready for a possible early election. That's despite ongoing divisions within her caucus that have led to 9 MLAs leaving. Findlay is running in a by-election, and she slammed Premier David Eby for calling that by-election if he knows a provincial election is on the way.
5: He could have called a general election, but instead he called a by-election, maybe just to keep me busy. And then when he saw that I was going to win it, maybe he's going to nullify it so that I don't have that win.
1: Eby has refused to rule out a snap general election. Rural Creston candidate Danny Turner wants to tackle what he calls a growing water crisis in the Creston Valley. Turner is a farmer in Erickson and is running to serve as the RDCK director for Area B. He says local knowledge needs to play a bigger role in how water decisions are made.
6: The individuals that are in those decision-making seats don't understand our industries, don't understand timing, crop cycles, water needs. That's something I can bring to the table and make sure that we hold our regional and municipal government to account.
1: Turner is running against incumbent director Roger Tierney. And an area restriction around a Castlegar area wildfire will be lifted at noon today. The Ezra Creek fire, about 7.5 kilometers northeast of the city, has burned over 140 hectares. The restriction was imposed after the fire flared to life on August 26th. The BC Wildfire Service says fire behavior and activity has decreased, so they no longer need to restrict public access. At the same time, the ban on larger Category 3 open fires is being lifted.
0: Summit Sports.
7: The Blue Jays had last night off and are a full 2 games behind for the final wild card spot. Toronto is currently tied with the Texas Rangers in the standings and will play the next 3 games against their American League foe. As for Thursday night football, Josh Allen completed 3 touchdown passes in the air and ran 2 in himself as the Bills eased to a 41-31 win over the Detroit Lions.
0: Summit weather.
7: Today will be sunny with a high of 25. Tonight stays clear with a low of 7. Saturday, a high of 26 and sunshine and sun on Sunday with a high of 27. And on the roads, watch for 15-minute delays on Highway 6 by Slow Camp Park and single-lane alternating traffic for paving over Highway 3 on the Kootenay Pass, over the Strawberry Pass on Highway 3B in Rosslyn, and on Highway 6 towards the Needles Ferry. If you see any other delays, let me know with a text or call to 551-7641.
0: In the Kootenays, locals can tell which town you're from just by the hoodie, hat, or hockey jacket you wear.
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0: right. It's time to get down to AM Forward and AM Plus. Dan Ashman's on the phone. Dan, tell us about what's going on this weekend.
1: Well, all kinds of things, of course. You know, we're certainly, in the car and truck business at AM Ford, but we're also have an altruistic side, and that side is certainly competing or not competing or challenging other people to just do the right thing. And then in many cases, we know that there's a lot of hunger in the world, and Ford Motor Company, this is a global initiative where basically they get the dealers to, for a set period now till September 25th, basically fill up a truck, and in our case we're going to be filling up three trucks because we've got one truck in the showroom at AM Ford, we've got another truck, a Ranger at AM Plus, and we've got an F-150 out at the Juanita Plaza Mall. So if people are shopping or maybe go through your pantry and see some things that are unperishables that you'd like to certainly donate, and this gets distributed to all of the food banks like we did in last year. We did it to food banks in Trail, Castlegar, all around the area, Fruitville, and basically Salvation Army also. And we just want to make sure that we can do the best we can. And we're looking for a record number of poundage this year, so we're using three trucks instead of one. It's all about joining the fight against hunger, you know, looking at things and doing things the right way. And right now there is a food shortage, and we want to make sure that people have certainly as much food as we can gather. So that's what the initiative is. And certainly if you could consider donating some non-perishables to those three trucks in those three locations at AM Ford and AM Plus and also Juanita Plaza today.
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3: Hi, it's Donnie from Donnie's Bistro. 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Thank you for joining us this summer and we'll see you when the ski season kicks off.
4: Yeah!
3: Donnie's Bistro. 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

Happy Friday. It is Andrea on Summit Radio. We're Canadian, and Canadians are known as very kind, right? 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
1: I'm Greg Nesteroff. Thursday's earthquake near Crawford Bay was noticeable but not unusual, according to Natural Resources Canada. The magnitude 3.7 quake struck at 5:30 a.m. at a depth of 4 meters. Seismologist Camille Brion says it was a typical event for this area.
2: Seismicity in this area is obviously lower than you'd get like Vancouver Island, but there is earthquakes in the area. Most of them are just smaller, and if they happen in an area that's not populated and no one feels them, then they kind of go unnoticed.
1: Brion says the early morning timing and shallow depth also played a role in how noticeable it was. The Regional District of Central Kootenay will pick between two design-build proposals to expand the Castlegar Community Complex. They've announced Kolesnikoff Mass Timber and Scott Builders have both signed on to submit formal bids. Regional District Community Services Manager Tricia Davison says both believe they can meet the proposed $15 million budget.
3: We're excited to know that we're continuing to move along this path, and ideally we'll have a proponent selected in later November to then really kick off public engagement.
1: A third company was also shortlisted but decided not to continue. Residents are expected to vote in February on adding another sheet of ice and a walking track to the complex. The company behind a Rosslyn area magnesium mine has the go-ahead to log the site in preparation for construction. More from Aidan McCloskey.
4: The Ministry of Forest has issued a permit to West High Yield that lets them remove timber from a 50-hectare area on Record Ridge. The company says it's a major regulatory milestone on the heels of receiving Mining Act and highway access permits. It says it's working to fulfill environmental requirements and complete other technical things so construction can get underway. But the Save Record Ridge Action Committee says the permit has been issued without community concerns being addressed. Director Niels French says that makes it difficult to see how the government has meaningfully considered public input.
1: BC Conservative leader Carrie Lynn Finley says she's not going anywhere. She responded to reports some caucus members have asked her to step down. Finley says she takes responsibility for recent departures from her party.
5: I am the leader. Whatever happens as the leader, you take responsibility for. There have been adjustments, there have been changes.
1: Ongoing divisions in the party have led to 9 MLAs quitting the caucus, citing concerns over Finley's leadership style and judgment. Finley says her party is ready if Premier David Eby calls an early election. Danny Turner is running to represent the Creston Valley with the next generation in mind. Turner owns a farm in Erickson and is running to serve as the Area B director on the RDCK board. Turner says he wants to help build a community his kids can come home to.
6: My kids have now left for university, and I'm not sure that they will ever come back. I want us to build a community where our children will want to return, and the ones that are here will have a reason to stay.
1: He's running against incumbent director Roger Tierney. Voting day is October 17th. And as of noon today, you no longer have to stay away from a Castlegar area wildfire. The BC Wildfire Service says an area restriction on the Ezra Creek fire is being lifted. That fire grew to over 140 hectares in a single day after breaking out in late August. But BC Wildfire says it's quietened down enough that they don't have to restrict access to the area anymore. They're also canceling the ban on larger Category 3 open fires.
0: Summit Sports.
7: The Blue Jays had last night off and are a full 2 games behind for the final wild card spot. Toronto is currently tied with the Texas Rangers in the standings and will play the next 3 games against their American League foe. As for Thursday night football, Josh Allen completed 3 touchdown passes in the air and ran 2 in himself as the Bills eased to a 41-31 win over the Detroit Lions.
0: Summit weather.
7: Today will be sunny with a high of 25. Tonight stays clear with a low of 7. Saturday, a high of 26 and sunshine, and sun on Sunday with a high of 27. And on the roads, watch for 15-minute delays on Highway 6 by Slow Camp Park and single-lane alternating traffic for paving over Highway 3 on the Kootenay Pass, over the Strawberry Pass on Highway 3B in Rosslyn, and on Highway 6 towards the Needles Ferry. If you see any other delays, let me know with a text or call to 551-7641.
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Good morning and happy Friday. Fridays are always a good time, but this Friday is especially exciting because it is the home openers of the regular season for a lot of our local hockey teams. Now, home openers are always some of the most energetic games of the year. Everyone's excited to play with the official team for the first time. You know, things are starting off and people have high hopes for the new season. So come out to Kaminko Arena tonight in Trail to cheer on your Trail Smoke Eaters. They will be hosting Langley tonight, and they have another game tomorrow night as well, hosting Vernon. The WIJHL is also starting off tonight their regular season. Creston is hosting Castlegar, and tomorrow night Castlegar will be hosting 100 Mile House. Lots of hockey and lots of things to be excited for. It is Summit.

Manfred Mann's Earth Band, bringing those good vibes to start off your Friday morning. It is Andrea on Summit Radio, and it's time for today's Mythbusters. Of course, in light of the earthquake many of us experienced yesterday morning, that's what we're going to talk about. So, do you think it's a myth or fact that magnitude is the only factor in destruction during earthquakes? Well, stay tuned, and the answer's coming up.

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9: 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Nobody can be everywhere all the time. 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Breaking news, road closures, extreme weather. 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

0: You've heard it. You believed it. But is it actually true?
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0: Let's find out on Mythbusters.
2: Myth or facts? An earthquake's magnitude is the only factor in its destructiveness. This is a myth. There's a lot of different things that can play into how much damage an earthquake actually does. Some surprising things like local soil conditions. Is it loose dirt? Is it really packed dirt? Some things like, you know, how buildings were built, of course, even how long the shaking lasted. But one main factor that played into why a lot of people felt the earthquake yesterday is the depth it occurs at. Most earthquakes that happen in the Kootenays are too deep for us to notice, but the one yesterday was really close to the surface, and that's why a lot of people felt the shaking. So you can learn more about the earthquake and what exactly happened from Greg Nesteroff in our 8:30 news coming right up on Summit.

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1: I'm Greg Nesteroff. Thursday morning's earthquake was felt as far as 150 kilometers from its epicenter. The magnitude 3.7 quake near Crawford Bay was relatively shallow at about 4 kilometers deep. Seismologist Camille Brion with Natural Resources Canada says that helped make the shaking more noticeable.
2: An earthquake that's like 30 kilometers deep is essentially 30 kilometers away from the surface and the person feeling the shaking, whereas an earthquake at 4 kilometers deep is really just 4 kilometers away from the person right at the surface.
1: She says earthquakes aren't uncommon in the Kootenays, but most are too small for people to notice. A proposed Rosslyn area magnesium mine has secured another permit. Aidan McCloskey explains.
3: West High Yield has received a permit from the Ministry of Forest for logging within a 50-hectare area on Record Ridge. The company calls it another significant milestone following the receipt of Mining Act and Highway Access permits. And it says it continues to work on engineering and financing efforts required before construction can begin. But a director with the Save Record Ridge Action Committee calls the latest permit deeply troubling. Niels French says it comes after they specifically asked the government to hold off until at least September 25th. That's when an archaeological report is expected. French says residents have unanswered concerns.
1: Two companies have advanced to the next stage to design and build the Castlegar Community Complex expansion. They are Scott Builders of Calgary and Kolesnikoff Mass Timber. Regional District Community Services Manager Tricia Davison calls the announcement a big milestone.
4: This stage basically says the proponents believe they can bring back a design for consideration that meets the construction budget requirements.
1: The companies have until early November to submit proposals for a new sheet of ice and walking track. A third shortlisted company withdrew from the process. A referendum on the project is expected in February. BC Conservative leader Carrie Lynn Finley says her party is ready for a possible early election. That's despite ongoing divisions within her caucus that have led to 9 MLAs leaving. Finley is running in a by-election, and she slammed Premier David Eby for calling that by-election if he knows a provincial election is on the way.
5: He could have called a general election, but instead he called a by-election, maybe just to keep me busy. And then when he saw that I was going to win it, maybe he's going to nullify it so that I don't have that win.
1: Eby has refused to rule out a snap general election. Rural Creston candidate Danny Turner wants to tackle what he calls a growing water crisis in the Creston Valley. Turner is a farmer in Erickson and is running to serve as the RDCK director for Area B. He says local knowledge needs to play a bigger role in how water decisions are made.
6: The individuals that are in those decision-making seats don't understand our industries, don't understand timing, crop cycles, water needs. That's something I can bring to the table and make sure that we hold our regional and municipal government to account.
1: Turner is running against incumbent director Roger Tierney. And an area restriction around a Castlegar area wildfire will be lifted at noon today. The Ezra Creek fire, about 7.5 kilometers northeast of the city, has burned over 140 hectares. The restriction was imposed after the fire flared to life on August 26th. The BC Wildfire Service says fire behavior and activity has decreased, so they no longer need to restrict public access. At the same time, the ban on larger Category 3 open fires is being lifted.
0: Summit Sports.
7: The Blue Jays had last night off and are a full 2 games behind for the final wild card spot. Toronto is currently tied with the Texas Rangers in the standings and will play the next 3 games against their American League foe. As for Thursday night football, Josh Allen completed 3 touchdown passes in the air and ran 2 in himself as the Bills eased to a 41-31 win over the Detroit Lions.
0: Summit weather.
7: Today will be sunny with a high of 25. Tonight stays clear with a low of 7. Saturday, a high of 26 and sunshine and sun on Sunday with a high of 27. And on the roads, watch for 15-minute delays on Highway 6 by Slow Camp Park and single-lane alternating traffic for paving over Highway 3 on the Kootenay Pass, over the Strawberry Pass on Highway 3B in Rosland, and on Highway 6 towards the Needles Ferry. If you see any other delays, let me know with a text or call to 551-7641.
0: In the Kootenays, taking the scenic route usually isn't optional. It's just the highway.
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You just heard Desire by U2 on Kootenai Summit Radio. Next up, we got Crash Test Dummies, who, by the way, are coming to Trail at the end of November on their Christmas Jingle All the Way tour. Going to be a great time. Tickets are available at trail-arts.com. And after that, Pet of the Week. We'll hear from Danielle at the SPCA in Castlegar with a featured pet who's up for adoption.

0: It is time for this week's Pet of the Week. We're joined by Danielle from the West Kootenay branch of the BCSPCA. Danielle, who is this week's featured Pet of the Week?
1: This feature is a dog, and she came from Trail. She's a 7-year-old retriever cross, so she's got that beautiful golden coat. She's super snuggly and affectionate, just loves to be around people all the time. Unfortunately, she did have a tag on a collar, but after numerous attempts in different ways, we were unable to contact an owner. So she is now up for adoption. She's actually getting spayed today, and she will be on our website available for viewing probably tomorrow morning.
0: Is there anything people can do to prevent a situation like what happened to Bella happening to them?
1: It's really important to make sure that if you do have a tag on the collar that it is up to date, or you have permanent identification in case that tag goes missing. The SPCA has a registry that we encourage everyone to take advantage of. It always links you to an email address, so even if you move, we'll always be able to get back to you. And that's the BC Pet Registry. And you can learn more about that on our website at spca.bc.ca.
0: Absolutely important for everyone to consider when they have a pet. Thank you so much, Danielle.
1: Thank you.
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1: We all make hundreds of decisions every day, but have you ever stopped to think about the impact your biases have on your decision-making process? One common bias is anchoring, which happens when you rely too much on or anchor to an initial piece of information to make decisions. It's used as a reference point even though the information may be misleading or outdated. This bias happens all the time, whether you realize it or not. Let me give you an example. 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You may anchor to the price you bought stock at and let that bias impact your judgment on when to sell or buy more, ignoring the fundamentals on why you bought in the first place. When it comes to biases, the best thing to do is acknowledge it, challenge it, and not let the anchor weigh you down from making good financial decisions.
2: 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See website for details.

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1: You have a number of ways to vote in the City of Trail Municipal Election. Advanced voting Wednesday, October 7th and 14th, 8 a.m. to 8 p.m. at the Trail Aquatic and Leisure Center. 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

0: Lit News.
1: I'm Greg Nesteroff. Thursday's earthquake near Crawford Bay was noticeable but not unusual, according to Natural Resources Canada. The magnitude 3.7 quake struck at 5:30 a.m. at a depth of 4 meters. Seismologist Camille Brion says it was a typical event for this area.
2: Seismicity in this area is obviously lower than you'd get like Vancouver Island, but there is earthquakes in the area. Most of them are just smaller, and if they happen in an area that's not populated and no one feels them, then they kind of go unnoticed.
1: Brion says the early morning timing and shallow depth also played a role in how noticeable it was. The Regional District of Central Kootenay will pick between two design-build proposals to expand the Castlegar Community Complex. They've announced Kolesnikoff Mass Timber and Scott Builders have both signed on to submit formal bids. Regional District Community Services Manager Tricia Davison says both believe they can meet the proposed $15 million budget.
3: We're excited to know that we're continuing to move along this path, and ideally we'll have a proponent selected in later November to then really kick off public engagement.
1: A third company was also shortlisted but decided not to continue. Residents are expected to vote in February on adding another sheet of ice and a walking track to the complex. The company behind a Rosslyn area magnesium mine has the go-ahead to log the site in preparation for construction. More from Aidan McCloskey.
4: The Ministry of Forest has issued a permit to West High Yield that lets them remove timber from a 50-hectare area on Record Ridge. The company says it's a major regulatory milestone on the heels of receiving Mining Act and highway access permits. It says it's working to fulfill environmental requirements and complete other technical things so construction can get underway. But the Save Record Ridge Action Committee says the permit has been issued without community concerns being addressed. Director Niels French says that makes it difficult to see how the government has meaningfully considered public input.
1: BC Conservative leader Carrie Lynn Findlay says she's not going anywhere. She responded to reports some caucus members have asked her to step down. Findlay says she takes responsibility for recent departures from her party.
5: I am the leader. Whatever happens as the leader, you take responsibility for. There have been adjustments, there have been changes.
1: Ongoing divisions in the party have led to 9 MLAs quitting the caucus, citing concerns over Findlay's leadership style and judgment. Findlay says her party is ready if Premier David Eby calls an early election. Danny Turner is running to represent the Creston Valley with the next generation in mind. Turner owns a farm in Erickson and is running to serve as the Area B director on the RDCK board. Turner says he wants to help build a community his kids can come home to.
6: My kids have now left for university, and I'm not sure that they will ever come back. I want us to build a community where our children will want to return, and the ones that are here will have a reason to stay.
1: He's running against incumbent director Roger Tierney. Voting day is October 17th. And as of noon today, you no longer have to stay away from a Castlegar area wildfire. The BC Wildfire Service says an area restriction on the Ezra Creek fire is being lifted. That fire grew to over 140 hectares in a single day after breaking out in late August. But BC Wildfire says it's quietened down enough that they don't have to restrict access to the area anymore. They're also canceling the ban on larger Category 3 open fires.
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8: The Blue Jays had last night off and are a full 2 games behind for the final wild card spot. Toronto is currently tied with the Texas Rangers in the standings and will play the next 3 games against their American League foe. As for Thursday night football, Josh Allen completed 3 touchdown passes in the air and ran 2 in himself as the Bills eased to a 41-31 win over the Detroit Lions.
7: Summit weather.
8: Today will be sunny with a high of 25. Tonight stays clear with a low of 7. Saturday, a high of 26 and sunshine, and sun on Sunday with a high of 27. And on the roads, watch for 15-minute delays on Highway 6 by Slow Camp Park and single-lane alternating traffic for paving over Highway 3 on the Kootenay Pass, over the Strawberry Pass on Highway 3B in Rosland, and on Highway 6 towards the Needles Ferry. If you see any other delays, let me know with a text or call to 551-7641.
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0: This is Dan Ashman reminding folks in the Kootenai Boundary area to consider dropping off non-perishable food to AM Ford and also AM Plus, or also at the Juanita Mall this weekend and going right up until the 25th of September. By donation, it's about Ford and AM Ford joining the worldwide system, which is basically every Ford dealer in the world is doing this at this particular time, and it's joining the fight against hunger by donating food and non-perishables. 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

Forever. Down with Webster, one of the most fun Canadian bands ever. That's your man on Summit. I hope your Friday work day is off to a wonderful start so far. It's going to be a sunny one out today, a gorgeous temperature as well. And this weekend's supposed to reach 27. Honestly, might be some of the last warm days that we have this year. So it might be the perfect time to just chill in a lawn chair or on the beach, soak up some of that beautiful sunshine and do something you enjoy outside, because who doesn't want to enjoy some gorgeous weather? We got Avicii next with some energy to get your day going. It's Hey Brother.

Yes, Nickelback, it is a beautiful photograph. We've seen it many times, and we'll probably see it many more times. It's Andrea in your mornings, and I have another special treat for your Friday. I know, spoiling us today, but this is actually a really great opportunity for local artists living in the Columbia Basin. So, if you actually missed out on the opportunity that the Roslyn Arts Council put on with their Inspired Mountain Art Competition, deadline was on Tuesday, well then this is your chance at still having your art displayed somewhere meaningful and making a little bit of moolah from it too. So stay tuned. We're going to have a guest joining us in a couple of minutes and you'll

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0: Okay, we're joined in the studio right now by Julia Prudhomme. She's the executive director of the Oxygen Arts Center in Nelson. Hi, Julia.
1: Hi, thanks for having me.
0: Of course. So, we're here to talk about a cute little part of the art center called OTSU. What exactly is that?
1: It's a window, ultimately, on the side of the Nelson Trading Company building on Baker and Stanley, or on the Stanley side. And so it's just a little window that we've turned into an exhibition space. We've been holding various projects and exhibitions since 2023, and it's been a really lovely project because you sort of happen upon it while you're walking around downtown Nelson, so.
0: Yeah, and it's always local artists?
1: That's correct. Yeah, we're specifically trying to support more of our local artists. If you've been to our downtown facility, it's one 900 square foot space, so we can't do a lot all the time, so this is a little bit of an extension of that. So we can pay artists, we can support artists, we can present artists who live right here in Nelson and around.
0: That is super cool. Yeah. So does it support one type of medium more than others? Or have you had a variety?
1: We've had a variety. We've had a couple fun approaches to the window because it's a bit of a box. So there is a bit of an opportunity for having. We've had Michelle Dupas did an installation with some of her more experimental ceramic artworks, which was cool. And then we just had an exhibition that was showing the different stages or ways to process flax. So Danielle Soucy and Tracy Filion of the West Kootenai Fiber Shed, they grew the flax, they processed it, and then they wove it. And it was really interesting to see. So it's like,
0: cool.
1: And then anything, like we've had drawings and paintings and two-dimensional pieces too. So there's a lot of variety. It's just sort of held within this little box.
0: For sure.
1: Yeah.
0: If anything, though, I feel like that could make you even more creative with what you can do in that space.
1: Absolutely.
0: So right now, you're looking for an artist to fill this space for a while.
1: Mm-hmm.
0: So who can apply?
1: Great. Yeah. So right now, we have a call to artists. We're open to emerging, professional, anyone who is just excited to show something that they're working on. It can be a work in progress, can be something finished. And this is open to artists in the Columbia Basin region, Nelson, the Valley, etc. We'll actually be scheduling for the whole year, so from now until 2027. And exhibitions are about 2 months in length. And then you'll also get presented on our website and social media, and we'll help artists if they need some help writing statements and things like that. And we pay a CARFAC fee. So CARFAC is an acronym. It's just like a regulation fee for artists. And so we pay the artist fee and a little material honorarium because sometimes you need funny little tools or installation gadgets to make it happen in the space. So
0: sounds like a really good opportunity. Where can people apply?
1: You can check us out. Our website is oxygenartcenter.org. On the website, we have a link to our Google form. It's really just sort of tell us what you're up to and what you're excited about showing. And if it's not tangible yet, we can work with that too. And the application form is open until September 24th.
0: And since you're here, yeah, I'd love to hear more just about the Oxygen Arts Center in general. What do you guys do?
1: Oxygen is an artist-run center. So we're affiliated with artist-run centers in BC and all across Canada. There's a really great history of artists who have come together to build these organizations to ensure that it's artist-led, it's artist-run, it's artist-governed, and we just do really fun programming. We do exhibitions and residencies. We just did a summer residency, and now we're transitioning into our fall semester where we do a lot of great art classes. So if you're curious about life drawing or learning how to paint with Chinese brushes or character design for like children's books, like we have like
0: cool,
1: just about everything that you can kind of think of. We also have a really nice like studio crit group called Art Speak where folks meet every week and they show each other what they've been working on and talk through it and sort of discuss their practices in a way that's like less about learning a skill and more about chatting with other artists. So that's running from the end of September until December. So there's lots of fun to be had.
0: That is so cool. So again, if you're a local artist and want to take advantage of this O2 window display opportunity, make sure to apply by September 24th on their website, oxygenartscenter.org.

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at that. It is almost 10 o'clock, so that means a wrap for your morning with Andrea. I hope you have a wonderful rest of your Friday and that your weekend goes splendidly well. It is going to be gorgeous out, so hopefully you get to have some really memorable adventures with your friends, family, or even just on your own. That's always fun, too. So I hope you have a good weekend, and if you enjoyed me in the mornings, you can find me in the afternoons every weekday here on Summit Radio. 2 to 6. Wayne will be back on Monday. Bye.

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They have a lot of stuff at that one. Approximately 600 million items. 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Let's do the math. Estimated average price of an item there is $49.62. So it would cost you just under $30 billion to buy one of everything. Whoa. Imagine all the packages piled up at your doorstep. 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Wow, that's just too much to ponder on a Friday morning. Sorry about that. That's not even going to happen now. You know what's going to happen? Corner store, slushy, the best $2 you could spend.

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Now that we're done with summer blockbuster season, it's time for scary movie season. It's on this weekend, Resident Evil in theaters. That'll be some good horrifying fun. And also, Shaun the Sheep, the Beast of Mossy Bottom. That won't be that bad. That's more like cute scary. And it might just give It's the Great Pumpkin, Charlie Brown, a run for its money. Also, when it comes to Shaun the Sheep, I just, for the record, want to say they were robbed at the Oscars a number of years ago. They got beat for Best Animated Movie by some Pixar film that I can't even remember. Shaun the Sheep, good stuff.

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1: A few of the top messages on X this week. Get ready for bed with me as I do a six-step skincare routine and then sleep on the pillow my dog has been laying on. That's from Becca. I got a cat that kneads. You know, cats with their paws, they do their kneading thing, and she drools too. Please don't go on the pillow. Ooh. Also, some of the top messages on X this week. She'll be coming around the mountain when she comes. Great. Still no ETA then. That's from Frodo Baggins III. Yeah. They'll get there when they get there. You know those type of people. And from Shannon, if you're 40 and want to look younger, just tell people you're 50. Follow me for more beauty tips. Just hit the follow button, the like button, and is there any other buttons? That was good, useful information.

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Edge of 17, Stevie Nicks. There's someone that likely enjoys Halloween. Stevie? Yeah. And don't get me wrong here. This is a total compliment, but Stevie Nicks has sort of a witchy mystique. So Halloween would be a good fit for Stevie. So it appears. And there, I just hit my quota for the day. My Halloween mention quota. That I am, by law, the broadcasting governing body of lawyers that governs this, insists that I mention Halloween at least once per day for the next 6 weeks. There, I said it, I did it, done, it's in the books. Summit Middays with Chris Kuchar, The Watchman, all uncovered.

On the menu this weekend, there is a few things. Cheeseburger Day today. Rice Krispies Treats Day. That would be for dessert, or you can eat your dessert first. Whatever order you prefer. And then tomorrow, Butterscotch Pudding Day. Ooh, more dessert. And then on Sunday, we wrap it up with Pepperoni Pizza Day. The most popular pizza topping of all time, appearing on 36% of pizza orders. And North Americans eat about 23 pounds of pizza per person each year.

0: Hi, it's Donnie from Donnie's Bistro. The season's winding down and we'll be closing for our fall break on September 26th. Thank you for joining us this summer, and we'll see you when the ski season kicks off.
1: Yeah!
0: Donnie's Bistro. 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

last week that they announced the first foldable phones for the one phone company, but then there's the other phone company that's been in the foldable phone business for quite some time. And they took a little dig at the other companies and their advertising campaign saying, welcome to foldables from the original foldable company with the foldable phones. What's going to happen after foldable phones? What will be the next thing? Maybe it'll be rollables. Foldables will become passe. Rollables. People like rolling things. Hey, let's roll that. Yeah, let's roll up the phone too. Here we go.

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Seven Nation Army, White Stripes, Jack White from the band, and one of his amazing guitars, probably a few of his guitars, featured in the new coffee table book, The Guitar Chronicles. It gives us an up-close look at some historic guitars. And Willie Nelson's guitar has got to be in there. Like, a lot of guitars are very beautiful looking and sounding. Willie Nelson's guitar, not so beautiful looking. It's pretty banged up, but sounds absolutely gorgeous. But that Willie Nelson guitar, it's got holes and scuffs and scratches and dents. It's been around the block a few times, has been played at about 10,000 shows. So, a lot of wear and tear, but still sounds magical. And it should be featured in that Guitar Chronicles coffee table book for sure.

0: Summit.
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2: Worth it luxuries. That was a discussion recently. 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On the list. Expensive bedding, mattress, pillows, and sheets. 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Paying for a moving service or movers, totally worth it. 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Noise-canceling headphones. Shutting out the background noise of the world. Heated driver's seat and steering wheel. Yeah, that's a nice luxury during the winter months. Can those become air-conditioned during the hot summer months? Air-conditioned steering wheel, is that even a thing? And another worth it luxury on the list. Fast passes at the theme park. Don't have to wait in line.

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1: I'm Storm Lenny. Two men have now been charged in a pair of drug busts at Robson and Winita Junction this week. RCMP say they see suspected cocaine, fentanyl, and meth, along with guns, cash, ammunition, and explosives. A police bomb squad has since disposed of the explosives. 43-year-old Brian McKay of Robson and 18-year-old Tyson Simons of Winita Junction each face charges. They remain in custody pending their next court appearance. Five other people were arrested but released without charges. Yesterday's earthquake near Crawford Bay was noticeable but not unusual, according to Natural Resources Canada. The magnitude 3.7 quake struck at 5:30 a.m. at a depth of 4 meters. Seismologist Camille Briand says it was a typical event for this area.
2: Seismicity in this area is obviously lower than you'd get like Vancouver Island, but there is earthquakes in the area. Most of them are just smaller, and if they happen in an area that's not populated and no one feels them, then they kind of go unnoticed.
1: Briand says the early morning timing and shallow depth also played a role in how noticeable it was. The Regional District of Central Kootenay will pick between two design-build proposals to expand the Castlegar Community Complex. They've announced Kolesnikov Mass Timber and Scott Builders have both signed on to submit formal bids. Regional District Community Services Manager Tricia Davison says both believe they can meet the proposed $15 million budget.
3: We're excited to know that we're continuing to move along this path, and ideally we'll have a proponent selected in later November to then really kick off public engagement.
1: A third company was also shortlisted but decided not to continue. Residents are expected to vote in February on adding another sheet of ice and walking track to the complex. The company behind a Rosslyn area magnesium mine has the go-ahead to log the site in preparation for construction. More from Aidan McCloskey.
4: The Ministry of Forest has issued a permit to West High Yield that lets them remove timber from a 50-hectare area on Record Ridge. The company says it's a major regulatory milestone on the heels of receiving Mining Act and highway access permits. It says it's working to fulfill environmental requirements and complete other technical things so construction can get underway. But the Save Record Ridge Action Committee says the permit has been issued without community concerns being

0: addressed. Director Niels French says that makes it difficult to see how the government has meaningfully considered public input.
1: BC Conservative leader Carrie Lynn Finley says she's not going anywhere. She responded to reports some Conservative caucus members have asked her to step down. Finley says she takes responsibility for the recent departures from her party.
2: I am the leader. Whatever happens as the leader, you take responsibility for. There have been adjustments. There have been changes.
1: Ongoing divisions in the party have led to 9 MLAs quitting the caucus, citing concerns over Finley's leadership style and judgment. Finley says her party is ready if Premier David Eby calls an early election. Danny Turner is running to represent the Creston Valley with the next generation in mind. Turner owns a farm in Erickson and is running to serve as the Area B Director on the RDCK board. Turner says he wants to help build a community his kids can come home to.
3: My kids have now left for university, and I'm not sure that they will ever come back. I want us to build a community where our children will want to return, and the ones that are here will have a reason to stay.
1: He's running against incumbent Director Roger Tierney. Voting day is October 17th. As of noon today, you no longer have to stay away from a Castlegar area wildfire. The BC Wildfire Service says an area restriction on the Ezra Creek fire is being lifted. It grew to over 140 hectares in a single day after breaking out in late August. But BC Wildfire says it's quieted down enough that they don't have to restrict access to the area anymore. They're also canceling the ban on larger Category 3 open fires.
4: Summit Sports.
1: Hockey returns in the West Kootenay tonight with nearly every team in action. Nelson hosts the reigning champion, Kimberly Dynamiters. Grand Forks hosts Fernie before the Ghost Riders head out to Beaver Valley on Saturday. Meanwhile, Castlegar is in Creston. In the BCHL, the Smoke Eaters are taking on the Langley Rivermen in their home opener. And finally, the Blue Jays kick off a series against the Rangers this afternoon, a team they are competing with for the final wildcard spot in the American League.
4: Summit weather.
1: On the roads, expect 20-minute delays on Highway 31 near Trout Lake and 15-minute delays on Highway 6 through Slocan Park because of road work. On Highway 3, single-lane traffic is still in effect on a stretch of the Kootenay Pass between Salmo and Creston from 7 to 7 Monday through Saturday and on the Nancy Green Highway from 7 to 5 weekdays. And there's still road work at the Winita Junction daily until 5. In our weather forecast, sunny with a high of 25 this afternoon, clear skies tonight dropping down to 5, sunny with a high of 26 tomorrow afternoon, and clear skies tomorrow night dropping down to 8. I'm Storm Lenny.
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Last weekend of summer. That's going to be a wrap. I'm going to go out and do something summery for the final weekend of summer. Maybe it's that last open-air dinner and refreshment on the deck or the patio at home in shorts. Oh, sure, you can have an open-air dinner and refreshment on the deck or the patio in November, December, January, February if you want. Just got to bundle up during those months. First day of autumn is on Tuesday. Summit Middays with Chris Kuchar, Peter Frampton, Show Me the Way.

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Now, the band Finger 11 out on tour this autumn season. They're heading over to Europe for a bunch of dates, and they just announced a late winter spring tour for Canada, which will include numerous stops in BC for March, including Vancouver, Vernon, Trail, and Cranbrook. And this will definitely be a crowd favorite during those shows. One thing, Finger 11, Summit Radio.

0: Sure, parenting can be tough, but look at it this way. 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
1: Dogs, they're such social creatures. A new study suggests that dogs are hanging out with their own friends more than dog parents hang out with theirs. It's the dog that has the social life. A poll of dog parents found 54% believe their dogs have their own friend groups among other dogs. 69% of them said their dog even has a best friend dog. Dogs just make friends easier than human beings do. They always want to go do something. They're ready to hang out at all times. Up for anything. Dogs are like, hey, do you want to go hang out? Do you want to go do something? Yes. Let's just go. Let's go right now. Human beings, on the other hand, are, I don't know. I'll think about it. I'm not sure. I've been tired lately. I'm just going to sit on the couch. My pajamas. Microwave popcorn, Netflix. Maybe another time.

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Let's go Blue Jays. Let's get a win streak going. Let's get that wild card. Please and thanks as the Jays start a series with the Rangers today. Three-game series for the weekend, playing again tomorrow and on Sunday afternoon. And then for CFL, BC Lions are off, coming off that great win over the Alouettes last weekend. Some rest for Nathan Rourke and the team. And they'll be back home a week from today. They'll be taking on the Rough Riders. And junior hockey kicks off this weekend. Hope everybody has a great time at the rink.

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1: What your fave morning refreshment is can say a lot about the type of person you are. 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Tea drinkers, more likely to wake up early, prefer outdoor activities. Coffee drinkers prefer to sleep in, prefer indoor activities like laying on the couch because they're tired. Because they slept in and they need more sleep. Tea drinkers read more books than coffee drinkers. Tea drinkers average 6 books per year. Coffee drinkers don't read books, they just doom scroll. Aw, I'm picking on the coffee drinkers here. Sorry about that. Not nice. Coffee drinkers read books. 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
5: It happened. Spider-Man Brand New Day. Now the all-time top grossing movie at the North American box office. Surpassing Star Wars Force Awakens. That movie held the record for the past 10 years, but as of Tuesday, Brand New Day is at $936.7 million. Force Awakens total was $936.66 million. Ooh, that's close. And for worldwide box office, Spider-Man at $2.45 billion, still behind Avatar, $2.92 billion, and Avengers Endgame, $2.779 billion on the all-time list. Some of these movies just raking in the dough. Kit Harington will be joining the cast of the Harry Potter series ahead of its second season. He will portray Gilderoy Lockhart, the narcissistic defense against the dark arts professor. Kit Harington from Game of Thrones admits that he's had eyes on this series for quite some time and says, quote, he really wanted to be in it from the get-go. And he's a lifelong Harry Potter fan. Have fun playing Quidditch.
6: And the winner is...
5: And Madonna will open up the VMAs with her first live performance on the show in 23 years. She leads all nominees with 11 for her sequel album, Confessions 2. Last time Madonna was on the VMAs for a performance, 2003, with a very affectionate appearance alongside Britney Spears and Christina Aguilera. The VMAs, hosted by Snoop Dogg, on the 27th.

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Lincoln Park, Somewhere I Belong, Summit Middays with Chris Kuchar. Hope you're having a good Friday so far. Let's continue with the music. On the Loose, Saga.

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0: Getting into the final weekend of summer. Fall begins on Tuesday. And the autumn season, dark and disturbing. At least according to Jim Gaffigan on the Friday Funny.
1: Fall, people love fall.
2: It's my favorite season.
1: It's not a competition.
2: My favorite season that I'm voting for in America's Next Top Season is fall.
1: People that love fall, they go crazy for the foliage. They're like, oh, the foliage! Let's drive by the foliage! It's so beautiful the way the leaves die. We're rather insensitive to the leaves' tragedy. They die, they fall to the ground, we just rake them up. Kids, you want to jump on this pile of dead leaves? No? All right, I'll just light them on fire. Speaking of foliage, I have to tell you, last October I was in Western Massachusetts, and they're very proud of their foliage. They're like, you see our foliage? Nice job. Good work doing nothing.
3: Fine comedy. Sometimes deadpan funny about the politics of life.
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That's 741 Into Deep. It's on Summit Radio. Spencer here hanging out with you this afternoon. We got some great music on the way. A few things happening around the Kootenays. And hopefully at least a couple things that make you laugh. I'll try to. So kind of your afternoon therapy session, except I'm the one that's going to be doing the talking. So let's get into it. We're going to hear Florence and the Machine soon. But first, it's Rod Stewart. It's Maggie May. It's on Summit Radio.

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0: It is time for this week's Pet of the Week. We're joined by Danielle from the West Kootenay branch of the BCSPCA. Danielle, who's this week's featured Pet of the Week?
1: This feature is a dog, and she came from Trail. She's a 7-year-old retriever cross. So she's got that beautiful golden coat. She's super snuggly and affectionate. Just loves to be around people all the time. Unfortunately, she did have a tag on a collar, but after numerous attempts in different ways, we were unable to contact an owner. So she is now up for adoption. She's actually getting spayed today, and she will be on our website available for viewing probably tomorrow morning.
0: Is there anything people can do to prevent a situation like what happened to Bella happening to them?
1: It is really important to make sure that if you do have a tag on the collar that it is up to date, or you have permanent identification in case that tag goes missing. The SPCA has a registry that we encourage everyone to take advantage of. It always links you to an email address, so even if you move, we'll always be able to get back to you. And that's the BC Pet Registry. And you can learn more about that on our website at spca.bc.ca.
0: Absolutely important for everyone to consider when they have a pet. Thank you so much, Danielle.
1: Thank you.
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Life in the Fast Lane, that's the Eagles on this Summit Friday. It's Spencer here. Apparently it's First Love Day, which is a dangerous thing to announce on the radio because now everybody's thinking about somebody from 20 years ago, maybe. Maybe it was your first crush, your first actual relationship, or even the first band you completely fell for. That first love usually sticks with you, even if you'd rather pretend it never happened. Here's Hinder, Lips of an Angel. It's on Summit Radio.

0: Summit.
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That's Michael Jackson, the King of Pop, with Bad. It's on Summit Radio. Happy Friday. It's Spencer here. Pretty good deal, a movie deal at the Royal Theater in Trail. Movie popcorn and a drink, just $12, and you're getting that on a 50-foot screen, which they say is the biggest screen between Calgary and Kelowna, so maybe something to do on the weekend. You can get tickets at royaltheatertrail.com. Here's Sam Roberts' Brother Down. 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
0: Summit Radio. Yeah.

That's the Spoon's Romantic Traffic. It's on Summit Radio. Happy Friday. It's Spencer here. Cheeseburger Day, apparently, so obviously we have to settle an important issue. What makes the perfect cheeseburger? There's cheese, topping, sauce, the whole thing, but there's two kinds of people. People who believe a cheeseburger should be simple, and people who build one so tall you need construction equipment to eat it. So I know which side I'm on. I want all the things, everything on it. Onion rings, an egg, eggs, very underrated on burgers. We're going to hear Green Day soon, but first, it's Supertramp, the logical song. It's on Summit Radio.

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That's Sweet with Ballroom Blitz on Summit Radio with Spencer here. Happy Friday. The Nelson Public Library is starting some programs today about navigating the modern internet, which might be more useful than it sounds. There's a session on spotting misinformation and questionable stuff online, plus one coming up Wednesday about online safety for seniors, including scams and protecting personal information. So basically, how to survive the internet without accidentally giving your whole bank account to a guy, some random guy named Steve. So that's put on by the Nelson Public Library. Here's the police. It's Every Breath You Take. It's on Summit Radio.

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That's Pink getting the party started on Friday on Summit Radio. It's Spencer here. Hope it's going well for you. Three Canadian music names, one stage, and one night in Trail. The Great Canadian Road Trip hits the Bailey Theater October 28th. They got Doc Walker, Jason McCoy, and Michelle Wright. So you get the songs, stories, and hopefully at least one person singing along to every single word. You want to be that person, the super fan. Tickets are through the Bailey Theater box office or trail-arts.com. Here's Honeymoon Suite, Feel It Again. It's on Summit Radio.

0: right, it's time to get down to AM Ford and AM Plus. Dan Ashman's on the phone. Dan, tell us about what's going on this weekend.
1: Well, all kinds of things, of course. You know, we're certainly, in the car and truck business at AM Ford, but we're also have an altruistic side, and that side is certainly competing or not competing or challenging other people to just do the right thing. And in many cases, we know that there's a lot of hunger in the world, and Ford Motor Company, this is a global initiative where basically they get the dealers to, for a set period now till September 25th, basically fill up a truck. And in our case, we're going to be filling up three trucks because we've got one truck in the showroom at AM Ford. We've got another truck, a Ranger, at AM Plus, and we've got an F-150 out at the Juanita Plaza Mall. So if people are shopping or maybe go through your pantry and see some things that are unperishables that you'd like to certainly donate, and this gets distributed to all of the food banks like we did last year. We did it to food banks in Trail, Castlegar, all around the area, Fruitville, and basically Salvation Army also. And we just want to make sure that we can do the best we can, and we're looking for a record number of poundage this year, so we're using three trucks instead of one. It's all about joining the fight against hunger, you know, looking at things and doing things the right way. And right now there is a food shortage, and we want to make sure that people have certainly as much food as we can gather. So that's what the initiative is. And certainly if you could consider donating some non-perishables to those three trucks in those three locations at AM Ford and AM Plus and also Juanita Plaza today.
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That's In Excess Needs You Tonight on Summit Radio. Happy Summit Friday. It's Spencer here. Your first love might not have been a person at all. We were talking about this earlier. Maybe it was the first band completely took over your life. You bought a CD. You knew every song. Probably had a poster on the wall, and it drove your parents absolutely insane. Then you grow up and realize you still know every word, so some things, they never leave you. Here's Sass Jordan, High Road Easy. It's on Summit Radio.

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1: I'm Storm Lenny. Two men have now been charged in a pair of drug busts at Robson and Juanita Junction this week. RCMP say they seized suspected cocaine, fentanyl, and meth, along with guns, cash, ammunition, and explosives. A police bomb squad has since disposed of the explosives. 43-year-old Brian McKay of Robson and 18-year-old Tyson Simons of Juanita Junction each face charges. They remain in custody pending their next court appearance. Five other people were arrested but released without charges. The BC Conservatives have ousted three caucus members amid ongoing internal party divisions that already led to nine MLAs quitting the caucus.
2: BC Conservative leader Carrie Lynn Finley says Claire Rattay, Trevor Halford, and John Rustad are no longer in the caucus. It comes after Rattay publicly criticized Finley's leadership on social media. Rattay says she was among 10 other Conservative MLAs who have asked Finley to step aside as leader. She also disputes that Finley has the ability to remove any caucus members. Halford served as interim leader before Finley was elected, and Rustad stepped down as leader in December. Finley has refused calls for her to step down, saying she's not going anywhere. Emily Joveski, Vista News, Vancouver.
1: Trail continues to struggle with vandalism to its benches. Municipal Services Manager Jared Miner says it was a problem all summer, and they've spent a lot of time and energy fixing them, including a lot of memorial benches.
3: Some of these vandalisms are rather inappropriate and somewhat directed at those individuals on those plaques, so we take it very seriously.
1: Miner says they've been forced to remove some of the more frequently used benches. A prescribed burn on Deer Park Mountain is expected to go ahead this weekend. The BC Wildfire Service says it will cover up to 450 hectares. Smoke will likely be visible in Deer Park and from Castlegar and Robson. Helicopters will also be used to help with ignition. Plans for a disc golf course at Pass Creek Regional Park will push ahead. But as Greg Nesteroff reports, it remains to be seen how it will be paid for.
4: The Kootenay Rockies Disc Golf Society already had support from the Castlegar Rec Commission, but the exact route of the nine-hole course is yet to be determined. RDCK staff say a registered biologist may need to look at certain areas of the course. A proposed budget calls for $32,000 for the prep work to come out of an existing service. Actually, designing and building the course would cost another $60,000. Some grant opportunities have been identified, but it's not known yet exactly who will pay for what.
1: A Nelson man has been arrested after a vehicle hit a pedestrian and crashed into a pole. It happened on September 11th in an Anderson Street parking lot. Nelson police say they later found the 54-year-old man at his home. He's now facing impaired and dangerous driving charges, as well as failing to remain at the scene. Nelson has moved back to Stage 1 water restrictions. Under Stage 1, lawn watering is still limited to specific days and times based on your address number. Watering gardens, trees, and shrubs, however, can be done at any time on any day.
0: Summit Sports.
1: Hockey returns in the West Kootenay tonight with nearly every team in action. Nelson hosts the reigning champion Kimberly Dynamiters. Grand Forks hosts Fernie before the Ghost Riders head out to Beaver Valley on Saturday. Meanwhile, Castlegar is in Creston. In the BCHL, the Smoke Eaters are taking on the Langley Rivermen in their home opener. And finally, the Blue Jays kick off a series against the Rangers this afternoon, a team they are competing with for the final wildcard spot in the American League.
0: Weather.
1: On the road, single lane traffic is still in place on a section of the Kootenay Pass between Salmo and Creston from 7 to 7 Monday through Saturday, and on the Nancy Green Highway from 7 to 5 weekdays. There's also still road work at the Juanita Junction daily until 5. In our weather forecast, clear skies tonight dropping down to 5, sunny with a high of 26 tomorrow afternoon, clear skies tomorrow night dropping down to 8, and sunny with a high of 27 for Sunday. I'm Storm Lenny.
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That's 5440 Love You All. It's on Summit Radio. It's Spencer here. Hope you're enjoying your Friday. This Sunday in Nelson, second annual Nelson Police Memorial Run. It's honoring Detective Wade Tittimore and Constable Mathieu Nollet. There are options for pretty much everybody, from a 1 kilometer kids run to a 5K runner walk and a 10 kilometer course. 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Here's Bob Marley and the Wailers. 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

That's Midnight Oil. Beds are burning on Summit Radio. Happy Friday. Spencer with you today. I've decided the perfect cheeseburger should require a bunch of engineering. You need lots of napkins. It needs a structural engineer. You know, to have a good burger, it needs cheese, all the toppings. The plain stuff works every now and again. Get the plain one at McDonald's. But I like going to these fancier places where they load it up and put, like, I don't know, something fancy on it, like some deep fried, what would they put on it? Matzo sticks or something. They just load it up. And it's kind of, you know, it's a treat every once in a while. So I respect that when people do that. Maybe there's a challenge burger out there you've tried. I haven't yet because I don't know. I like to enjoy my food. Here's Kelly Clarkson. Since You've Been Gone, it's on Summit Radio.

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1: With the Tech Community Update, here's Jane Gary.
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That's Deep Blue Something, Breakfast at Tiffany's. It's on Summit Radio. Happy Friday. Spencer with you today. There's an important event coming up in Trail October 3rd. 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It starts at 10 in the morning. 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So great event coming up in October. Here's the Guess Who. It's Laughing. It's on Summit Radio.

0: Summit.
1: Hi, it's Donnie from Donnie's Bistro. The season's winding down and we'll be closing for our fall break on September 26th. Thank you for joining us this summer, and we'll see you when the ski season kicks off.
2: Yeah!
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That's Def Leppard, Pour Some Sugar on Me. It's on Summit Radio. Spencer here. Happy Friday. That was the first concert I ever went to. It was grade 7. Shout out Mom. My mom took me. Speaking of concerts, Crash Test Dummies, they're coming to Trail November 20th for their Jingle All the Way tour. 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Tickets are available through the Bailey Theater box office or trail-arts.com. Here's Colin James. 5 long years. 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